0: fácil de darle con...
1: Yes.
0: Good morning, prima Vanna.
2: Hola.
0: Good morning, Kev.
3: Buenos días.
0: What's happening, Eddie?
4: Good morning.
0: Dímelo, Micho.
5: What's up, everybody?
0: Hey. Ay, man, ya esta semana inicia el mundial. My whole feed now is puras cosas del mundial. My explore page.
2: Mine are like mundial outfits.
0: Yes.
2: The girlies, they're doing it. Yes. I love it.
0: Yeah, where they just grab like a jersey, ya sea de México, cualquier país, and they like convert it into like a mini falda talepala.
2: They upscale it. Yes, dude.
0: Bedazzled?
3: Yeah.
0: Mi respeto. I wish. Really good stuff. All right, we got trending stories coming up next. Weekend recap. Prima Vanna had a major road trip fail. Te lo voy a comentar para que no te pase a ti.
6: Ay, hola.
0: Y fuimos a visitar a la bisabuela de mis hijas.
3: Oh.
0: Y nos dio el secreto que la ha llevado a vivir 94 años, ya casi 100. What happened to that this week, right?

0: If you don't know, now you know.
1: And if you don't know, now you know.
0: Catch up on what's trending.
2: Dímelo, Chavoy.
3: Echarle ganas a la pinche familia. Brand new week full of new opportunities and blessings. A darle con todo. Yeah. You know, we're always looking out for ways for you to save money, especialmente yes. haciendo actividades con tus hijos. And para que no estén nomás en la casa ahí fregándote, you know, and spending money on the AC. So check it out. We had already told you about Regal Cinema, right?
4: Yes.
3: So they have $1 movie tickets Monday through Thursday, desde empezó el primero de junio hasta el 13 de agosto. $1 para ver ciertas películas elegidas. They make sure you know which one's the $1
4: movie. Yeah, that's
3: right.
4: Most of them were throwbacks, right?
3: Yes, throwbacks, Sonic the Hedgehog, Sandlot, etc. Mm-hmm. Bueno, se acaba de agregar también la marca de movie theaters de Cinemark.
4: Oh, okay.
3: So Cinemark now is doing $1.75 per ticket.
4: Damn.
3: Y ya comenzaron hasta el 6 de agosto. Puedes ir a ver las movies ahí. Y también AMC Movie Theaters.
4: Ooh, how much is AMC?
3: $2. $3. Hey, it's still a deal.
5: Yeah.
3: $3 per movie ticket. This starts on June 22nd.
4: Okay.
3: El 22 de junio hasta el 12 de agosto. And they got movies like David, one of my daughter's favorite movies right now, the Lego movie, Sonic the Hedgehog, Bad Guys 2, etc. Ahí está para que puedas ahorrar billete familia en Regal Cinema, Cinemark, y AMC.
4: Nice.
3: Oye, speaking about a movie, the NBA Finals are a straight up movie right now. Game 3 is going down tonight.
4: Oh my.
3: New York Knicks are surprisingly beating the San Antonio Spurs 2-0 right now in the series.
4: Knicks and 4!
3: Y esas dos victorias. Lo agarraron en San Antonio, güey. So tonight they play in New York.
4: Dude, can you imagine the people in the streets? It's going to be crazy.
3: 53 years since New York has won a championship. Wow. The cheapest ticket for Madison Square Garden right now.
5: Uh-huh.
3: The cheapest. Más barato. $10,000, güey.
4: Dude, yeah. Shout out to the homie, Andrew Berger. He's from New York, but he lives out here in Los Angeles.
2: A la Berger.
4: He flew back to New York, and he's going to go to the game. And, yo, that man has money, let's not say.
3: I bet.
4: Hey, but money or not, that fool's all the way in the boonies. So let's go. $10,000 for a ticket.
3: All right, man. And a few good nota del día. Our school year is wrapping up. Un saludo muy especial to all our amazing teachers that listen to us. School staff, bus drivers, what up? Janitors, muchísimas gracias por todo lo que hicieron. But especially our teachers getting ready to kick off summer. And I just love the teachers that went above and beyond this year.
4: Mi amo, what about the lunch ladies?
3: Yeah, lunch ladies. But I love the teachers that go above and beyond, like Miss Johnson. Escucha nomás what she did to teach their kids how to count coins. Chica Lato.
6: Do it how you do it, okay? Count it out.
2: Hey.
6: Hey. Do it how you do it, okay? Count it out.
2: Hey.
6: That's a quarter.
7: 25.
6: And a nickel.
7: That's five.
2: The teacher I want to go to spring break with, for real.
4: Why does she sound wetta though?
3: She is wetta.
4: Oh, hey, she got sazón in her. Okay, girl. She could kick it.
3: Shout out to everybody, man, and have a great 2026 summer. Ooh. Coming up next, familia, Prima Vane's major road trip fail. Bro. Y mucho más, no te lo pierdas.

0: Somos el Shaboy Show. 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In hopes that this doesn't happen to you, inmediatamente después de esta historia, por favor, revisa tu carro hoy mismo. Sí. 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So,
1: sí.
0: Thank God, prima Van. Venga, kick it off, girl. What went down?
1: Okay, well, first fail was that I drove 4 hours from LA to Vegas to surprise my primo for his birthday. But fail because it was last week.
0: Su cumpleaños es last week.
1: Yeah, like I hit him up, I got there and I called him and I was like, surprise, I'm here, happy birthday. And he's like, girl, it was last week. Like, you're late. He's like, stop doing all that. And I was like, damn, well, I'm early for next year.
0: That's right.
1: So that was the first fail. Okay, and then the second fail, as soon as I arrived to Vegas, I get there, I'm like, yes, let's go. We're here.
0: Party,
1: Vegas, my second home. Dale, here we are. Boom. Christmas lights on my car.
0: No,
1: literally every single light. Actually, every single light minus the tire pressure. Gracias a Dios. I was like, dude, I already have a llanta. I don't need to be changing the four that I got on my car.
0: Todas las luces prendieron.
1: All the lights. Check engine light, the brake something, oil, no sé qué. This one with the little road and some little like steering wheels. I was like, okay, cool. I don't know what that is.
0: Lights you didn't even know you had on the dashboard, bro.
1: Lights I didn't even know I had. So I was like, oh, maybe I'll reset it. Turn the car off thinking like, oh, si lo apago y lo prendo otra vez, like maybe the lights aren't going to be on anymore.
0: Right. Déjame apagarlo, golpear el cofre tres veces.
1: And then I'll turn it back on.
0: Un Padre Nuestro. Persínate y tantal.
1: Un Ave María y ya. But no, that did not work. So I was like stressing out. I was like, oh my gosh, no le avisé a nadie that I was here. Like, I mean, my primos and my people knew that I was there, but like my mom and dad didn't know.
0: Yeah.
1: And like, I didn't want to make that phone call. Like, mom, I mean, you knew I was there, but I was like, I'm like, oh my gosh, what if I have to stay more than 2 days? Like, I'm going to have to call Shaboy and do the show live from Vegas.
0: Like, that doesn't sound too bad.
1: Stranded in Vegas, right?
0: So did you, like, at that point, who do you call? Because te la piensas dos veces, right? You don't want to call your dad porque de alguna manera otra te va a regañar and is going to blame you for it.
1: Yeah.
0: You know what I'm saying? I mean, do you go to YouTube University like Eddie El No Sabo does TikTok, when he's got to change a tire, or el TikTok? What did you go to?
1: Okay, of course. The first thing I did, tried and true, I went to Chatita GPT and I went to chat and I was like, chat, this is what's going on with my car. Like, it's kind of jolting. It stopped. All the lights are on.
0: No.
1: Because right before the lights turned on, it kind of like, como que quería like, arrebasar. Like, it wanted to like give gas, like change gear.
0: Like, if you were pressing on the gas and then on the brake. Gas, right. Brake. It was,
1: exactly.
0: Yeah, jolting.
1: Yeah. Just kind of like jolting. So I was like, woo, right, a little right. Nah, but then, okay, so I tell chat. Chat was like, dude, ya valió, it's the alternator. And I'm like, the alternator, like, okay, chat, how much is that finna cost me? Like, if it is the alternator, like, what's it looking like? And there were chat was saying, like, anywhere between $500 to $1,500. So I was like, dude, ya valió. Like, I'm literally here with, like, $200. Like, how am I gonna make that work?
0: Right.
1: Like, the math wasn't mathing. So then I was just like, okay, cool. Like, todo bien. So I hit up my cousin George, the birthday man. And
0: I know I'm here to celebrate your birthday, pero no puedes venir a echar mecánica aquí al carro.
1: I was like, hey, fool, happy birthday. Like, I came to see you, but I can't really come see you because all my lights turned on. He was like, prima, no pasa nada. I got you. He pulled up. He took me to O'Reilly. Shout out the homegirl Ari from O'Reilly right there in Vegas.
0: O'Reilly.
1: Auto parts.
0: All right, coming up next. ¿Cómo terminó esta historia? How is it that prima Vane made it back to LA, back to the show today? Find out coming up next.

0: Somos el Shiboy Show. Bienvenidos a la segunda parte de Prima Vane's Major Road Trip Fail. First and foremost, hizo algo muy lindo. She drove from LA to Las Vegas, 4-hour drive in her Honda Civic to surprise her primo Jorge for his birthday.
1: The Hope Team.
0: Surprised him, and then he said, yo, thank you, but my birthday was last week. Pero no se agüita. Better late than never, punto y fuera. En ese entonces, ya cuando llegó a Las Vegas, you said all your lights lit up on the dashboard. Sí. Parecía Navidad, todas las lucecitas, lights you've never even seen before. You're like, ¿y esa luz qué, güey?
1: Christmas.
0: So you ask ChatGPT what it is, he said, hey, it's the alternator.
1: Yeah, the ChatGPT basically said, throw the whole car away. I'm like, what?
0: Gracias a Dios, llegó tu primo, Jorge. The birthday boy.
1: The birthday man.
0: Y'all pulled up to O'Reilly's. What was the true issue behind the car? ¿Y por qué se prendieron toda la luz, primo?
1: Okay, so O'Reilly said that I needed to change my spark plugs.
0: There it is.
1: Didn't know you had to change those.
0: Eddie, no sabo cómo se dice spark plugs en español.
2: My dad tells me all the time.
1: Tienes que cambiarlas.
0: It's with the B as in boy.
2: Bujas.
1: Bujigas.
2: Bujigas.
0: Las agujas son trasladas, son las que te pican.
1: If you didn't know, you have to, I guess, change them like every couple years, like every two, I don't know. My cousin George is probably like, I already told you.
3: Oye, cousin George, hey, prima, trae bujías, sí, desde que lo compré, ahí están.
1: Yeah, I'm like, I think. I'm like, it comes standard in the car, no? I'm like, I don't know, I didn't get the upgrade.
0: So you found out you got to check the bujías and change those. That's what helps start the car.
1: Yes, and then the homegirl Ari from O'Reilly's, like, I guess if you guys have your check engine light on, you could pull up to an O'Reilly's and they'll basically diagnose. And they'll tell you, like, oh, this, that, whatever. Boom. So she said it was the bujías, and then she said that she's like, it comes up like a coil, I don't know.
0: That's some type of coil.
1: Un coil que conecta las bujigas. So she's like, oh, it says that the coil, but I don't know. Once you get under the hood, nobody. She's like, you're going to be able to see if it's true or not. So then my cousin George was like, okay, let's do it. And then once he goes under the hood, he's like, girl, your oil? He's like, you need to put oil in your car. I was like, there's oil in my car. I was like, oil live right there in my car. It says 60%. He's like, fool. He's like, oil live, oil level, two completely different things. I was like, you're kidding. He's like, no, fool, look. And then he showed me, like, oh, when you take the dipstick out, like, tiene que estar aquí, whatever. Cool, fun little lesson. También allí, like, en el papel que nos dieron en O'Reilly's, they said that my brake fluid was a little low. So, boom, my brake fluid, my oil. I had to change the bujigas. And then, yeah, turns out once he was in there, the coil completely broken. Like, it was broken off.
0: We still don't know what the coil is, by the way.
1: I don't know, yeah.
0: But they fixed it.
1: Yeah, okay, so there's four bujigas, and then, like, the bujigas connect to a coil, and the coil, like, allows the bujiga to
0: do its thing.
1: To spring. I don't know.
0: Oye, ahorita hay un mecánico escuchándonos being like, bro, qué mensos están estos, güey.
1: But shout out to my cousin George for coming through, because honestly, I was like so worried that, like, and bless him, because he was just like, yo, you know what, girl, like, he has a homie too that has a shop. He was like, if we need to leave the car here for a couple days, no pasa nada, you can leave it here, I'll drive you back home, like,
0: it wasn't what ChatGPT said it was gonna be. Oye, pero eso es muy interesante, because I think a lot of people don't know the difference. O sea, Prima Vane thought, because the oil, it said it was at 60%. I think you were thinking like gas. Tengo 60%. That's more than half a tank.
1: Yeah.
0: Me va a aguantar.
1: I voy.
0: But the other thing is that every like 5,000 to 7,000 miles, you're supposed to change your oil and get new oil. Dude. And also your air filter. Eso sí sé. Yeah. You know what I'm saying?
1: All I'm saying is, another thing that I learned from this is I need me a mechanic boo. So, like, if you know la mecánica, like, slide in my DMs, boy.
3: If you know mecánica, come check this oil.
1: Change this oil, baby. Change this bujía. I need your coil. Zaga.

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2: ¡Oh, my God!
3: Feliz inicio de semana, brand new week, full new opportunities and blessings. A darle con todo, prima Vane, ¿qué es lo que hay?
4: Shaboy, I think you may have jinxed this.
1: Pero Vane, ¿qué onda? ¿Por qué me echan la culpa a mí de todo? ¿Ahora qué hice?
4: Because you talked about it. I was the one that was being positive, but then you're like, no, no, it's not it. But what is love, y'all? Peso Pluma and Kenya almost call it quits after a year of dating.
3: Esa sí me dolió, la maraneta.
4: What is life? Are we living here right
5: now? Pluma, ¿te dolió?
3: No, o sea, quedé quebrado. Esta relación me dolió.
4: Oh my. Well, Kenya Oz fue la primera de publicar en las redes un comunicado y luego Peso basically did the same thing, saying que termina con amor y respeto. They both decided to end the relationship, that it was mutual, they're both good, asking for privacy during this time.
5: ¿Quieren que les traduzca lo que eso significa?
6: Yeah, please.
5: Que ya se les terminó el contrato de marketing.
4: No.
5: Eso es lo que significa. This was all marketing to clean up Peso Pluma's image, para que no le quiten la visa y agarre más clientes y todo eso.
4: So then why wouldn't they leave her with the güerita that he was with, the one with the perro y no sé qué, Hannah Howell? If they wanted to like clean it up, they would have left her with the güerita, not with the mexicana like Kenya Oz.
5: Yeah, but the güerita, well, she didn't have the clout that Kenya Oz had. La mera neta, Kenya Oz tiene buenas seguidoras and she's a good girl.
4: No, right, you know what? Okay, you know why I think the reason is? So I think the reason that, okay, maybe, but no. I think the reason to why they broke up is because Peso just got off of his tour recently with his primo Tito Doble P. And they were separated during that time. Her too, she was on her little tour. And I think during that time, le entró a lo mismo que andaba antes, you know, that he was with before meeting her.
3: The party life.
4: The party life. And I think obviously
3: maybe some substances, etc.
4: Ni se diga. Yeah, because there were some videos of him on tour where he looked like he was a little bit... like,
5: como
4: you know,
5: que otra vez había regresado al polvo.
4: He was on some good, on a good one, on a little trip, you know? So I think maybe that kind of started the little argument or whatever. But anyways, from there, Kenya has completely like removed all of the photos of Peso from her IG.
5: Sí,
4: they still
5: dijo,
4: follow each other.
5: Ya no te voy a dar marketing, güey. Ya se terminó. Ya no te voy a poner and, with my millions of followers.
4: And that's why I'm saying that I feel like Kenya was the one that called it quits, because she's the one that's cleared it. Ella es la que publicó el comunicado first. Right. And then secondly, Peso still has all his photos up.
3: Really?
4: He basically reposted the mismo comunicado, and it's interesting the way he posted it, because it basically looks like a screenshot of like an email that was sent to him type thing.
3: Like, hey, you know? Post this, man.
4: Yeah, like, hey, Kenya already posted it. You need to post it. What's up? ¿Qué onda? So there's
3: I'm starting to believe Micho now. It's all so organized. You know what I'm saying?
4: I don't think so, because they were hella in love. I mean, they were like always on trips, and then the way como se hablaban, and then like they would comment and do little cute postings.
5: Prima Vane, todos conocemos a gente que a cada rato se postean en las redes sociales. And behind closed doors, they hate each other.
4: I mean,
5: se pelean a cada rato, andan agarrándose del chongo all the time. People that post themselves a lot on social media con su pareja are the fakest people ever.
4: Yeah, you're right, because I asked chat. Wow.
3: That's what's up, Micho. That's what's up. I post my whole family, not just my wifey.
6: Yeah.
4: I asked chat, and chat says that it is likely. Studies have found that people are less secure, that post their relationship more, are a little bit less secure. So,
3: there it is.
4: If chat said it.
3: let's end with this. If that relationship was for real, and besides Micho's theory, I don't think it wasn't real. I think Peso Pluma va a hacer todo lo posible to get Kenya back.
4: Oh, 1,000%.
3: So y'all better get ready. You don't think he's going to try to get her back?
4: Yeah, he's heartbroken.
3: If the relationship was real, y estaba tan enamorado como él se veía, he's going to do everything to get her back. That he'll get her back? I don't know.
4: Dude.
3: I don't think Kenya will go back.
4: Yeah, no, she won't. You know who's excited?
3: Who's that?
4: La señora de la florería. She's about to get some business with all those flowers he's about to send her.
3: Les damos lo mejor a los dos, tanto a Peso y Kenya Oz. All right, coming up next, we have an amazing update on one of the most interesting temas that we had last week. No te lo pierdas.

0: Somos the Shaboy Show. We have an update on a topic that we had last week, donde una linda reescucha reached out for your help. She's a high school senior y desafortunadamente traía drama con su mamá y el nuevo esposo de su mamá and her high school graduation that was about to happen this past Friday. Anyways, in case you missed it, this was her dilemma and what she needed help with.
1: Shaboy, I have major drama with my mom and I need help. My parents got divorced when I was 12 and they both got remarried. I'm cool with my dad's new wife, but I don't like my mom's new husband because he's a broke mantenido that takes advantage of my mom financially. And as her daughter, I hate that. I told my mom that I don't want her new man going to my high school graduation this Friday. And she said that if he doesn't go, then my dad's new wife shouldn't go either. I don't know if I should keep fighting her on this or just invite her broke-ass man.
0: You gave her advice. We gave her advice on what to do in this situation. Guess what? Ayer domingo, in our DM, Anonima sent us an update on what actually happened in su graduación. Even though she didn't want her mom's new husband to show up, do you think he still showed up? ¿Crees que la mamá se encabritó y tal vez ni fue ella?
2: Oh, shoot.
0: Prima Vane, what do you think happened?
3: I think she didn't invite him. I think the mom still went. She was upset and she kept talking about him all night. Like, oh, if he would have been here.
4: Así
3: like,
4: como que persona, oye, ¿y tu viejo dónde está? Ah, pues... acá mis ojos no la invitó.
2: Uh-huh.
4: Ya sabes cómo son las chiquillas que se creen mucho ahora.
2: Oh.
0: Hella indirectas.
3: Yeah. But I think she didn't invite him and then the mom was...
0: And just drama at the graduation.
3: I was just being pissed.
0: Kim, what do you think happened?
5: I think she did invite him and they were there together. You know, la mamá toda feliz, but her boyfriend just had a stank face the whole night with just like not wanting to be there, being like, a qué hora nos vamos, ya está muy larga la ceremonia. Just like being so annoying. And
4: you know, he definitely didn't show up with a gift.
5: Yeah, for sure.
4: Especially if he's broke, como dice Anónima.
0: Eddie, what do you think happened? Do you think... her mom's husband showed up, the new one?
6: No, I think they pulled one of my parents, what they did back in the day. For me, they didn't show up to my graduation.
5: Both of them didn't show up.
6: Yeah, both of them didn't show up. They're like, okay.
0: Para evitar cualquier drama.
6: Yeah.
0: Just to give a little bit of context, I truly, genuinely think that your parents forgot the date, Eddie.
6: No way!
0: I really do, bro. I really do, porque no puedo creer mi cabeza. Sé que no eres buen estudiante, and that you barely passed.
6: Yeah.
0: You barely graduated.
3: But even at that, like, if you barely make it, like, fool, you made it.
0: Exactly.
3: Like,
0: the panzazo, but you made it. I don't think your parents would be like, hey, no vamos a ir a su graduación porque he graduated, pero la neta, barely. Like, I think they just forgot.
6: All right, let's move on.
0: This is before smartphones, Eddie.
3: Let's move on.
0: All right, anyways, coming up next, you're going to hear the message we got yesterday from Anónima, donde nos revela si el nuevo esposo de su mamá fue a la graduación, even though she didn't want him to go. And what happened? Detalles a continuación.

0: sucedió este fin de semana en la graduación de nuestra linda reescucha de I Needed Your Help Last Week. In case you missed it, Anonima reached out because her parents got divorced when she was 12 years old. And her mom and dad got remarried to new people. 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
1: Sí. Oh, wow.
0: ¿Qué crees que sucedió este fin de semana? Anónima sent us a message yesterday giving us an update. En su graduación this Friday, what happened?
2: Hi, Shaboy. I wanted to thank you guys and your listeners por todos los consejos que me dieron.
0: No, de nada, amor.
2: Guess what? He didn't even end up going to my graduation because he heard from my mom that I didn't want him there and got butthurt. The good thing is that my mom showed up anyway, and it made me feel special because for once in a long time, I felt like she put me first before her man's.
0: Yo, no hay que pasar eso.
1: Yeah.
0: Like, let's not pass by that. Like, it's nothing.
1: Mm-hmm.
0: She said, for once in a long time, me sentí bien que mi mamá puso a mí primero antes que a su nuevo hombre.
1: Damn.
3: Wow.
2: Me sentí como su niña consentida again, and it made my graduation extra special. In August, I'm going to be going to college out of state, so I won't have to see her broke-ass mantenido husband that much anymore. Pero gracias todos por ayudarme. Love you guys, y no me agüito, eh?
1: Hey! Hey! We love you.
0: Congratulations, Anonima. I'm glad you had a great graduation, and it sounds like even your mom is graduating in maturity.
1: Mm.
0: And that's the biggest breakthrough right there. You know what I'm saying?
1: Yeah.
0: It sounds like Anonima has been battling for her mom's attention.
1: Mm-hmm.
0: Y desafortunadamente, she's been losing to a new man. And this is a difficult situation that a lot of single parents go through, right?
1: Yeah.
0: Porque obviamente, como mamá soltera, o sea, su mamá de Norma, tiene todo el derecho del mundo
1: sí.
0: de rehacer su vida, to remarry and have her man, and mm-hmm. tan tan.
1: Yeah.
3: Right.
0: You know what I'm saying? But maybe not at the cost of losing your kids' love and respect.
1: Mm-hmm.
0: And that's tough to do, both for dads and moms that are single parents, you know? But that really hit me right there, that she felt special and like she was a priority in her mom's life again.
1: Yeah.
0: Qué buena onda que hayas terminado tu carrera de la high school de esta manera, amor.
1: Sí.
0: Have an amazing summer.
1: Ooh,
0: that's it. Ready for college in August. Y sigue conquistando. Órale, coming up next, tenemos la broma de hoy. No te lo pierdas aquí en el Shaboy Show.

right, check it out. 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Yes, their stadium concert tour. 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
1: Shaboy shows. If you don't know, now you know.
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0: Echarle ganas a la pinche familia. Brand new week full of new opportunities and blessings. A darle con todo. Oh, you know, we're always looking out for ways for you to save money, especialmente yes. Haciendo actividades con tus hijos. And para que no estén nomás en la casa ahí fregándote, you know, and spending money on the AC. So check out. We had already told you about Regal Cinema, right?
4: Yes.
0: So they have $1 movie tickets Monday through Thursday desde empezó el primero de junio hasta el 13 de agosto. $1 para ver ciertas películas elegidas. They make sure you know which one's the $1 movie.
4: Yeah, that's right.
0: Right.
4: Most of them were throwbacks, right?
0: Yes, throwbacks, Sonic the Hedgehog, Sandlot, etc. Bueno, se acaba de agregar también la marca de movie theaters de Cinemark.
4: Oh, okay.
0: So Cinemark now is doing $1.75 per ticket.
4: Damn.
0: Y ya comenzaron hasta el 6 de agosto. Puedes ir a ver las movies ahí. Y también AMC Movie Theaters.
4: Oh, how much is AMC?
0: $2. $3. Still deal. $3 per movie ticket. This starts on June 22nd.
4: Okay.
0: El 22 de junio hasta el 12 de agosto. And they got movies like David, one of my daughter's favorite movies. Right now, the Lego movie, Sonic the Hedgehog, Bad Guys 2, etc. Ahí está para que puedas ahorrar billete familia en Regal Cinema, Cinemark, EAMC.
4: Nice.
0: Oye, speaking about a movie, the NBA Finals are a straight up movie right now. Game 3 is going down tonight.
4: Oh my.
0: New York Knicks are surprisingly beating the San Antonio Spurs 2-0 right now in the series.
4: Knicks and 4.
0: Y esas dos victorias. Lo agarraron en San Antonio, güey. So tonight they play in New York.
4: Dude, can you imagine the people in the streets? It's going to be crazy.
0: 53 years since New York has won a championship. Wow. The cheapest ticket for Madison Square Garden right now.
5: Uh-huh.
0: The cheapest, más barato. $10,000, güey.
4: Dude, yeah. Shout out to the homie, Andrew Berger. He's from New York, but he lives out here in Los Angeles.
5: A la Berger.
4: He flew back to New York, and he's going to go to the game. And, yo, that man has money, let's not say.
0: I bet.
4: Hey, but money or not, that fool's all the way in the boonies. Yeah. So let's go. $10,000 for a ticket.
0: All right, man. In a few good nota del día, our school year's wrapping up. Un saludo muy especial to all our amazing teachers that listen to us. School staff, bus drivers, what up? Janitors, muchísimas gracias por todo lo que hicieron. But especially our teachers getting ready to kick off summer. And I just love the teachers that went above and beyond this year.
4: Mi amor, what about the lunch ladies?
0: Yeah, but I love the teachers that go above and beyond, like Miss Johnson. Escucha nomás what she did to teach their kids how to count coins. Chica Lato.
6: Do it how you do it, okay? Count it out.
7: Hey.
6: Do it how you do it, okay? Count it out.
7: Hey.
6: That's a quarter.
7: 25.
6: And a nickel.
7: That's 5.
6: And a penny.
7: 1 cent.
3: Teacher, I want to go to spring break with, for real.
4: Yo,
3: right
4: why does she sound wetta, though?
0: She is wetta.
4: Oh, hey, she got sazón in her. Okay, girl. She could kick it.
0: Shout out to everybody, man, and have a great 2026 summer. Ooh. Coming up next, familia, Prima Vane's major road trip fail. Y mucho más, no te lo pierdas.

0: Somos el Shaboy Show. 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
1: Hey.
0: In hopes that this doesn't happen to you, inmediatamente después de esta historia, por favor, revisa tu carro hoy mismo. 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
1: sí.
0: Thank God, Prima Van. Venga, kick it off, girl. What went down?
1: Okay, well, first fail was that I drove 4 hours from LA to Vegas to surprise my primo for his birthday. But fail because it was last week. Like I hit him up, I got there and I called him and I was like, surprise, I'm here, happy birthday. And he's like, girl, it was last week. Like, you're late. He's like, stop doing all that. And I was like, damn, well, I'm early for next year.
0: That's right.
1: So that was the first fail. Okay, and then the second fail, as soon as I arrived to Vegas, I get there. I'm like, yes, let's go. We're here.
0: Party,
1: Vegas, my second home. Dale, here we are. Boom. Christmas lights on my car.
0: No,
1: literally every single light. Actually, every single light minus the tire pressure. Gracias a Dios. Dude, I already have a llanta. I don't need to be changing the four that I got on my car.
0: Todas las luces prendieron.
1: All the lights. Check engine light, the brake something, oil, no sé qué. This one with a little road and some little like steering wheels. I was like, okay, cool. I don't know what that is.
0: Lights you didn't even know you had on
1: lights
0: the dashboard, bro.
1: Lights I didn't even know I had. So I was like, oh, maybe I'll reset it. Turn the car off thinking like, oh, si lo apago y lo prendo otra vez, like maybe the lights aren't going to be on anymore.
0: Right. Déjame apagarlo, golpear el cofre tres veces.
1: And then I'll turn it back on. It'll be fine.
0: Un Padre Nuestro. Persínate y tantar.
1: Un Ave María y ya. But no, that did not work.
0: So did you, like, at that point, who do you call? Because te la piensas dos veces, right? You don't want to call your dad. Porque de alguna manera otra te va a regañar and is going to blame you for it.
1: Yeah.
0: You know what I'm saying? I mean, do you go to YouTube University like Eddie El No Sabo does when he's got to change a tire or el TikTok? What did you go to?
1: Okay, of course. The first thing I did, tried and true, I went to Chatita GPT and I went to chat and I was like, chat, this is what's going on with my car. Like, it's kind of jolting. It stopped. All the lights are on.
0: No.
1: Because right before the lights turned on, it kind of like, como que quería like, arrebasar. Like, it wanted to like give gas, like change gear.
0: Like, if you were pressing on the gas and then on the brake. Gas, right. Brake. It was,
1: exactly.
0: Yeah, jolting.
1: Yeah. Just kind of like jolting. So I was
2: caballeando
1: like,
2: como caballo.
1: I was like, ride a little ride. Nah, but then, okay, so I tell chat. Chat was like, dude, ya valió, it's the alternator. And I'm like, the alternator, like, okay, chat, how much is that finna cost me? Like, if it is the alternator, like, what's it looking like? And there were chat was saying, like, anywhere between $500 to $1,500. So I was like, dude, ya valió. Like, I'm literally here with, like, $200. Like, how am I gonna make that work?
0: Right,
1: like, the math wasn't mathing. So then I was just like, okay, cool. Like, todo bien. So I hit up my cousin George, the birthday man. And
0: hey, I know I'm here to celebrate your birthday, pero no puedes venir a echar mecánica aquí al carro.
1: I was like, hey, fool, happy birthday. Like, I came to see you, but I can't really come see you because all my lights turned on. He was like, prima, no pasa nada. I got you. He pulled up. He took me to O'Reilly. Shout out the homegirl Ari from O'Reilly right there in Vegas.
2: O'Reilly.
1: Auto parts.
0: All right, coming up next, ¿cómo terminó esta historia? How is it that Prima Vane made it back to LA, back to the show today? Find out coming up next.

0: 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And she's joining the Air Force, mis respetos. 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

0: Estamos en Shiboy Show. Bienvenidos a la segunda parte de Prima Vane's Major Road Trip Fail. First and foremost, hizo algo muy lindo. She drove from LA to Las Vegas, 4-hour drive in her Honda Civic to surprise her primo Jorge for his birthday.
1: The Hope Team.
0: Surprised him, and then he said, yo, thank you, but my birthday was last week. Pero no se agüita. Better late than never, punto y fuera. En ese entonces, ya cuando llegó a Las Vegas, you said all your lights lit up on the dashboard. Sí. Parecía Navidad, todas las lucecitas, lights you've never even seen before. You're like, ¿y esa luz qué, güey?
1: Christmas.
0: So you ask ChatGPT what it is, he said, hey, it's the alternator.
1: Yeah, ChatGPT basically said, throw the whole car away. I'm like, what?
0: Gracias a Dios, llegó tu primo, Jorge.
2: Las horas.
0: The birthday boy.
1: The birthday man,
0: Y'all pulled up to O'Reilly's. What was the true issue behind the car? ¿Y por qué se prendieron todas las luces, primones?
1: Okay, so O'Reilly said that I needed to change my spark plugs.
0: There it is.
1: Didn't know you had to change those.
0: Eddie, no sabo cómo se dice spark plugs en español.
3: My dad tells me all the time.
1: Tienes que cambiarlas.
0: It's with the B as in boy.
3: Bujas.
1: Bujigas.
3: Bujigas.
1: Las bujigas.
2: Las agujas son traseras. Son las que te pican.
1: If you didn't know, you have to, I guess, change them like every couple years, like every two, my cousin George is probably like, girl, I already told you.
0: Found out you gotta check the bujías and change those. That's what helps start the car.
1: Yes, and then the homegirl Ari from O'Reilly's like, I guess if you guys have your check engine light on, you could pull up to an O'Reilly's and they'll basically diagnose and they'll tell you like, oh, this, that, whatever. Uh-huh. Boom. So she said it was the bujías, and then she said that she's like, it comes up like a coil. I don't know.
0: That's some type of coil.
1: Un coil que conecta las bujigas. And then once he goes under the hood, he's like, girl, your oil? He's like, you need to put oil in your car. I was like, there's oil in my car. I was like, oil live right there in my car. It says 60%. He's like, fool. He's like, oil live, oil level, two completely different things. I was like, you're kidding. My oil. I had to change the bujigas. And then, turns out once he was in there, the coil completely broken. Like, it was broken off.
0: We still don't know what the coil is, by the way.
1: I don't know,
0: but they fixed it.
1: I don't know.
0: Oye, ahorita hay un mecánico escuchándonos being like, bro, qué mensos están en su
1: rail. For real.
0: Bro.
1: Yeah, but shout out to my cousin George for coming through, because honestly, I was like so worried that and bless him, because he was just like, yo, you know what, girl? Like, he has a homie too that has a shop. He was like, if we need to leave the car here for a couple days, no pasa nada. You can leave it here. I'll drive you back home. Like, all I'm saying is, another thing that I learned from this is I need me a mechanic boo. So, if you know the mecánica, slide in my DMs, boy.
2: If you know mecánica, come check this oil.
1: Change this oil, baby. Change this bujía. I need your coil.
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Detalles de mitos en Celebrity Chisme.

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1: Feliz inicio de semana, brand new week, full new opportunities and blessings. A darle con todo, prima Vane, ¿qué es lo que hay?
2: Shaboy, I think you may have jinxed this.
1: Pero Vane, ¿qué onda? ¿Por qué me echan la culpa a mí de todo? ¿Ahora qué hice?
2: Because you talked about it. I was the one that was being positive, but then you're like, no, it's not it. But what is love, y'all? Peso Pluma and Kenya almost call it quits after a year of dating.
1: Esa sí me dolió, la maraneta.
2: What is life? Are we living here right now?
3: La de Peso Pluma, ¿te dolió?
1: No, o sea, que he quebrado. Esta relación me dolió.
2: Oh my. Well, Kenya Oz fue la primera de publicar en las redes un comunicado y luego Peso basically did the same thing, saying que termina con amor y respeto. They both decided to end the relationship, that it was mutual, they're both good, asking for privacy during this time.
3: ¿Quieren que les traduzca lo que eso significa?
4: Yeah, please.
3: Que ya se les terminó el contrato de marketing.
2: No.
3: Eso es lo que significa. This was all marketing to clean up Peso Pluma's image, para que no le quiten la visa. La mera neta, Kenya Oz tiene buenas seguidoras and she's a good girl.
2: Okay, maybe, but no. I think the reason to why they broke up is because Peso just got off of his tour recently with his primo Tito Doble P. And they were separated during that time. Her too, she was on her little tour. And I think during that time, le entró a lo mismo que andaba antes, you know, that he was with before meeting her.
1: The party life.
2: And I think obviously
1: maybe that's some substances, etc.
2: Y se diga, yeah, because there were some videos of him on tour where he looked like he was a little bit like,
3: como,
2: you know,
3: que otra vez había regresado al polvo.
2: He was on a little trip, you know? So I think maybe that kind of started the little argument or whatever. But anyways, from there, Kenya has completely like removed all of the photos of Peso from her IG. They still follow
3: dijo,
2: each
3: no
2: other.
3: Te voy a dar marketing, wey. Ya se terminó. Yeah. Ya no te voy a poner and, with my millions of followers.
2: And that's why I'm saying that I feel like Kenya was the one that called it quits, because she's the one that's cleared it. Ella es la que publicó el comunicado first. Right. And then secondly, Peso still has all his photos up. Really? He basically reposted the mismo comunicado, and it's interesting the way he posted it, because it basically looks like a screenshot of like an email that was sent to him type thing.
1: Like,
2: you
1: hey, know? Post this,
2: wey. Yeah, like, hey, Kenya already posted it, you need to post it, what's up, que onda? So there's,
1: I'm starting
2: that
1: to believe Micho now. It's all so organized, you
2: no,
1: know what I'm saying?
2: I don't think so, because they were hella in love. I mean, they were like always on trips, and then the way como se hablaban, and then like they would comment and do little cute postings.
3: Prima Vane, todos conocemos a gente que a cada rato se postean en las redes sociales. And behind closed doors, they hate each other.
2: I mean,
3: se pelean a cada rato, andan agarrándose del chongo all the time. People that post themselves a lot on social media con su pareja are the fakest people ever.
2: Yeah, you're right, because I asked chat. Wow.
1: That's what's up, Micho. That's what's up. I post my whole family, not just my wifey.
4: Yeah.
1: I think Peso Pluma va a hacer todo lo posible to get Kenya back.
2: Oh, 1,000%.
1: So y'all better get ready. You don't think he's going to try to get her back?
2: Yeah, he's heartbroken.
1: If the relationship was real y estaba tan enamorado como él se veía, he's gonna do everything to get her back. That he'll get her back, I don't know.
2: Dude.
1: I don't think Kenya will go back.
2: Yeah, no, she won't. You know who's excited?
1: Who's that?
2: La señora de la florería. She's about to get some business with all those flowers he's about to send her.
1: Les damos lo mejor a los dos, tanto a Peso y Kenya. All right, coming up next, we have an amazing update on one of the most interesting temas that we had last week. No te lo pierdas.

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4: 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Sorry, little Aiden.
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5: Peter, are you my dad?

familia, coming up next, menos de tres minutos, we have an update on a topic we had last week. A high school senior had major drama going on with her mom, unfortunately. Y su graduación iba a ser ya este viernes pasado. She sent us an update on what happened. You can't miss this, man. Those details next.

0: Somos el Shaboy Show. We have an update on a topic that we had last week, donde una linda reescucha reached out for your help. She's a high school senior y desafortunadamente traía drama con su mamá y el nuevo esposo de su mamá and her high school graduation that was about to happen this past Friday. Anyways, in case you missed it, this was her dilemma she needed help with.
1: Shaboy, I have major drama with my mom, and I need help. My parents got divorced when I was 12, and they both got remarried. I'm cool with my dad's new wife, but I don't like my mom's new husband because he's a broke mantenido that takes advantage of my mom financially, and as her daughter, I hate that. Mm. I told my mom that I don't want her new man going to my high school graduation this Friday, and she said that if he doesn't go, then my dad's new wife shouldn't go either. I don't know if I should keep fighting her on this or just invite her broke-ass man.
0: You gave her advice. We gave her advice on what to do in this situation. Guess what? Ayer domingo, in our DM, Anonymous sent us an update on what actually happened in su graduación. Even though she didn't want her mom's new husband to show up, do you think he still showed up? ¿Crees que la mamá se encabritó y tal vez ni fue ella?
2: Oh, shoot.
0: Prima Vane, what do you think happened?
3: I think she didn't invite him. I think the mom still went. She was upset and she kept talking about him all night. Like, oh, if he would have been here.
4: Así
3: like,
4: como que persona, oh, ¿y tu viejo dónde está? Pues... acá mis ojos no la invitó.
2: Oh,
4: ya sabes cómo son las chiquillas que se creen mucho ahora.
2: Oh.
0: Hella indirectas.
3: Yeah. But I think she didn't invite him and then the mom was...
0: And just drama
3: up
0: at the graduation.
3: I was just being pissed.
0: Kim,
3: like,
0: what do you think happened?
2: I think she did invite him and they were there together. You know, la mamá toda feliz, but her boyfriend just had a stank face the whole night with
0: así,
2: this like not wanting to be there, being like, a qué hora nos vamos, a qué hora nos vamos, ya está muy larga la ceremonia. Just like being so annoying. And
4: you know, he definitely didn't show up with a gift.
2: Yeah, oh, for sure.
4: Especially if he's broke, como dice Anónima.
0: Eddie, what do you think happened? Do you think her mom's husband showed up, the new one?
5: No, I think they pulled one of my parents, what they did back in the day. For me, they didn't show up to my graduation.
2: Both of them didn't show up.
5: Yeah, both of them didn't show up. They're like, okay.
0: Coming up next, you're going to hear the message we got yesterday from Anónima, donde nos revela si el nuevo esposo de su mamá fue a la graduación, even though she didn't want him to go. And what happened? Detalles a continuación.
6: Señoras y señores, bienvenidos al party.

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We got a special shout out though, de parte de Jesse. 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Thank you for always being there, being so supportive. From Jesse. Bendiciones.

0: sucedió este fin de semana en la graduación de nuestra linda redescucha de I Needed Your Help Last Week. In case you missed it, Anonima reached out because her parents got divorced when she was 12 years old. And her mom and dad got remarried to new people. 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Tampoco va ella."
1: Oh, wow.
0: ¿Qué crees que sucedió este fin de semana? Anónima sent us a message yesterday giving us an update. En su graduación this Friday, what happened?
2: Hi, Shaboy. I wanted to thank you guys and your listeners por todos los consejos que me dieron.
0: Oh, de nada, amor.
2: Guess what? He didn't even end up going to my graduation because he heard from my mom that I didn't want him there and got butthurt. The good thing is that my mom showed up anyway, and it made me feel special because for once in a long time, I felt like she put me first before her man's.
0: Yo, no hay que pasar eso.
1: Yeah.
0: Like, let's not pass by that. Like, it's nothing.
1: Mm-hmm.
0: She said, for once in a long time, me sentí bien que mi mamá puso a mí primero antes que a su nuevo hombre.
1: Damn.
3: Wow.
2: Me sentí como su niña consentida again, and it made my graduation extra special. In August, I'm going to be going to college out of state, so I won't have to see her broke-ass mantenido husband that much anymore. Pero gracias todos por ayudarme. Love you guys, y no me agüito, eh.
1: Hey!
2: Hey!
1: We love you.
0: Congratulations, Anonima. I'm glad you had a great graduation, and it sounds like even your mom is graduating in maturity.
1: Mm.
0: And that's the biggest breakthrough right there. You know what I'm saying?
1: Yeah.
0: It sounds like Anonima has been battling for her mom's attention.
1: Mm-hmm.
0: Y desafortunadamente, she's been losing to a new man. And this is a difficult situation that a lot of single parents go through, right?
1: Yeah.
0: Porque obviamente, como mamá soltera, o sea, su mamá de Anonima, tiene todo el derecho del mundo de rehacer su vida, to remarry and have her man, and tan-tan.
1: Yeah.
3: Right.
0: You know what I'm saying? But maybe not at the cost of losing your kids' love and respect.
1: Mm-hmm.
0: And that's tough to do, both for dads and moms that are single parents, you know? But that really hit me right there, that she felt special and like she was a priority in her mom's life again.
1: Yeah.
0: Qué buena onda que hayas terminado tu carrera de la high school de esta manera, amor.
1: Sí.
0: Have an amazing summer.
1: Ooh,
0: that's
1: it.
0: Get ready for college in August. Y sigue conquistando. Órale, coming up next, tenemos la broma de hoy. 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
1: Yeah.
0: We the best.
1: Boring.
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1: Yeah.
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Hola, hola amigos, it's your girl Daniela Costa. That's right, amigos. Yo quiero tener a cosa aquí con ustedes en este lunes, casi viernes, amigos. Here we are again, that's right. Lunes ya 8 de junio, amigos. Encantada de estar aquí con todos ustedes. Comuníquense, repórtense, amigos, ya saben. You know the drill, I'm waiting for those weekend stories, that's right, arroba Daniela Costa, o a través de texto, ya saben que también se pueden comunicar, 385-508-1063, don't forget to live stream us, latinosaltlake.com, but yes, amigos, here we are again, Monday, how are we feeling today, are we refreshed and productive, or are we still recovering from a weekend of bad decisions, maybe spending too much money, staying up too late for sure, or texting someone that we absolutely should not have. Either way, I want to know about it. Let's do a quick weekend damage report, you guys. Shoot me your DMs, text me. Once again, arroba Daniela Costa, 385-508-1063. That's right, amigos, but let's get into it. On this Monday, casi viernes, amigos. Échenle ganas, we're gonna get through this together. Pero bueno, saludos a todos. Thank you so much for hanging out with me on this Monday here on the Midday Vibe with your girl, Daniela Costa. Good morning, everyone.

Alright. Amigos, you guys are tuned into the Midday Vibe Latino 106.3 FM. Your girl Danera Cosa aquí con ustedes, manteniéndolos informados como siempre. And alright, guys, I have questions for you, like I said. Porque varios estudios están diciendo que ustedes también están buscando estabilidad financiera. So I want to know if you guys are bringing the same thing to the table, because new data is not showing that, you guys. New data is showing quite the opposite. That's right. According to the U.S. Bureau of Labor Statistics, the percentage of men participating in the workforce has been steadily declining for decades. I'm not just talking about this year, last year. Decades, you guys. Back in 1948, I know for some of you guys that's a long time ago. Back in 1948, about 87% of men were working or actively looking for work. Today, that number has dropped to around 68%. That's the biggest decline among younger men and men without four-year college degrees. That's right. That's been the biggest decline among those men. And economists say that there isn't just one reason. They're pointing to everything from fewer manufacturing jobs to obviously the other crises like the opioid crisis, the disability claims, and a growing number of young men who are neither just working nor in school. In fact, the number of young men who aren't in school and aren't looking for work has also doubled in recent years. I don't know, you guys. It's kind of scary. Pero sí, nuevos datos del U.S. Bureau of Labor Statistics muestran que la participación de los hombres en la fuerza laboral ha disminuido significativamente en las últimas décadas. Los expertos atribuyen esta tendencia a factores como la pérdida de empleos en ciertos sectores, cambios económicos, problemas de salud y un aumento en el número de jóvenes que no trabajan ni estudian. La situación ha generado, pues, preocupación por su impacto en la economía, las relaciones y el bienestar en general. Because yes, work affects everything from, you know, obviously your own independence, relationships, confidence, mental health, and our overall economy, you guys. So what is going on? Guys, are you just opting out completely? Is the economy changing faster than we can adapt? Are we missing a bigger conversation about motivation, opportunity, and purpose? I know Gen Z has been setting a lot of records, but not in a good way. So I feel like that last part, motivation.

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That's Tim Deli Mazda Southtown. Let them know I sent you over. And of course, ya saben, amigos, que si sufren de cualquier tipo de accidente, Craig Stop and Associates están listos para ayudarte. No importa si es un accidente de auto, de camioneta, de bicicleta, de moto, hasta una mordedura de perro, ellos te pueden ayudar. Márcales el 801-444-4444, 801-444-4444 con Craig Stop and Associates. Una llamada basta. You guys missed it in the last segment. We're talking about new data showing that only one in three men are not working or even looking for a job. So what is going on? I want to hear what, I really want to hear what's going on, you guys. No judgment. I know the workforce right now is just kind of crazy after the job market is, very, very difficult. So I can't even imagine, especially for entry level. But men in particular, it's going down. Employment or guys even looking for work is significantly down. So, yeah, let me know what's going on. Shoot me your DMs, @TaneraCosa, 385-508-1063. Mientras tanto, amigos, finalizando ya esta primera hora de programación, pero ya saben que viene más, incluyendo your midday chismes, you guys, and of course, more good vibes, good music, solo aquí en The Midday Vibe with your girl, Tanera Costa. So keep it locked, don't go nowhere.

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Welcome to Hour 2. That's right. Thank you so much for hanging out with me on this Monday, ya 8 de junio, amigos. ¿Qué tal? ¿Cómo se encuentran? Repórtense, comuníquense, arroba Llanera Costa, 385-508-1063. Don't forget to live stream us, latinosaltlake.com. You guys, also, don't forget, we're always trying to hook you guys up. We got our latest promotion that is up. We got 4 passes to Lagoon. Vayan a nuestro sitio web, ahí tenemos todos los detalles, ahí mismito se pueden registrar para la oportunidad de ganarse 4 boletitos para irse a Lagoon, así que check it out, once again, latinosaltlake.com. All right, amigos, provecho a todos los que están almorzando en estos momentos, disfruten y gracias como siempre por compartir estas 2 horitas aquí conmigo. 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What is going on, you guys? 1 in 3 men are not working or even looking for a job. I did get a couple of messages. And it's mostly alluding to how difficult the job market is right now. This one's pretty funny. It says the interview process has more episodes than a Netflix series. I've been through those. So I know exactly what you're talking about. And this last one says, I need a job to get experience, but I need experience to get a job. So yeah, I mean, obviously, this sounds like it's not just a lack of motivation, but the system is definitely making it harder to actually even get a job. So there you go. Some thoughts out there. Keep sending them in, you guys. Love hearing from you. Arroba Llanera Costa. Y por supuesto, ya saben, our new number that you guys should already have memorized. So 385-508-1063, 385-508-1063. Let me know your thoughts, amigos. Mientras tanto, arrancando ya con esta segunda hora de programación, más música buena. Remember, I got your midday chismes coming up. This hour got some good ones for you. What happened over the weekend. But anyways, keep it locked right here on the Midday Vibe with your girl, Danera Costa. Muy buenas tardes.

0: 77 grados. 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A pretty mild night tonight. Sí tenemos unas cuantas nubes, partly cloudy conditions expected throughout the day. Un poco de viento. And there is a red flag warning, meaning that there's some fire danger out there. So be safe, amigos. Pero yes, parece que vamos a continuar en los 70s el resto de la semana. 70s y 80s durante la semana. Así que no tan caliente como estuvo la semana pasada. Pero igual, really nice, you guys, really nice. Like I said, today, cloudy. Tomorrow, maybe a few clouds as well. But then, looks like sunshine. 70s and 80s all the way through into the weekend. So there you have it, amigos. But hey, stay safe out there. Stay hydrated. 77 right now.
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